0: 416 coming.
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0: Unit 21 to NOR 147.
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0: I just reviewed William 152's report. It looks like Northwest Connections was looking to potentially go emergency detention with her. William would have a little more information for you when she's clear.
1: 10-4, 147 to 152, if you can just give me a 21 when you can.

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0: I'll be at the Circle K on Craig Road. I'll be out with Boy David Lincoln, 8808. Boy David Lincoln, 8808.
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1: If you drive eyes on them, they're sent to.
0: 10-4, thank you.

549 County. 10-4, there's several in-house for the name you just put in the notes. Looks like they have an address at 719 Fairfax Street in Altoona.

0: Go ahead.
1: Please tell me I'm checking the kitty out of order.
0: 10-4. Give me a second.
1: Negative.

I tried running that name, all three of the in-house accounts for them. There are no wants on the paper, not on file through Wisconsin, and not showing on file through anywhere else. Okay,

0: I don't know if you have the wrap handy.
1: I'm going to give her my love. That'd be great.
2: 166, I can head that way.
0: Well, 147 and 152, there's one in the back of 48 if you want to just roll it. Yeah, I can do that. 166, you can do 3-3.
2: 10-4.
0: William, 137 headquarters, 23.

0: 10-4, I copy the notes.
1: 10-4.
2: You don't want to take your quarters, Captain Chuck.
1: Go ahead.
2: Johnson, I do. Johnson. Motorcycle plate, X-ray over Tom, 832.
1: 10-4. Okay, quarters, 1-7-7. Did you want a second?
0: Negative.
1: 10-4.
3: Billy 162, I heard units for 23, ma'am.
1: 10-4.
4: Can you please start no perfume tow for the vehicle, please?
1: 10-4.

0: You know, 150 at Cruise.
1: Yeah. Go ahead.
0: Trudy King.
1: 10-4.
0: You know, 150 at Cruise. Also, were you able to get a return on that X-ray over time? 832. And I'll take a second.
1: Nor 147, can you take away?
2: You're 141 and quarter, something? 1023?
1: 7. You're 150, X-ray over time, 832, came back, expired, with no vehicle associated for a Sarah Adler, no one.
0: 10-4, copy it then.
1: Go ahead.
0: 1 Henry Davis, 1 George X-ray, 4188 King 339373. Advise if you need me to repeat it.
1: Okay.
0: 141, you want to check that mail that he pulled over about a half a block up? She's not IDing him. His registration's also expired.

0: Headquarters, San 177.
1: Go ahead.
0: You can 22. We spoke to the caller. There's no emergency.
1: 10-4, 10-8.

0: sure you're already working on it, but if you could just dispatch ambulance as well, please.
1: To 416, do you want EMS 33?
2: 10-4. Mm-hmm. 43 is not a structure fire, it's

0: Headquarters, Volume 137, copy of domestic.
1: Okay.
0: 212 Platt Street, the half unit. The caller staying his ex-wife broke into the house and won't leave. Still gathering more.
1: 10-4.
0: NOR 145, can you use this?
1: One forty-five. I can't place you still.
2: P1,
1: 47 headquarters, all of this.
0: Headquarters.

0: Aquarius unit 150, you're returning.
1: Go ahead.
0: Trudy L. King, 1028 of 75 is validity. David Nuance is on paper. Felony offender, 961, 940, break for your and return.
1: Go ahead.
0: Returns on a 2008 Harley Davidson to a Sarah Adler. Does have a flag that has been sold to Trudy King.
1: Cancel.

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0: think we're at NOR 145. Copy this, Stephen.
1: Go ahead.
0: 606 4th Avenue, caller states that an Anthony Crone has been circling the block, yelling and screaming at them, trying to get them to go outside and fight.
1: Okay.
0: 10175, can you assist?

0: Of course, Tower 145, copy Anthony's return.
1: Go ahead.
0: No wants. He is on federal probation. Felony offender 961, 940. He is revoked. Last seen, he's got bald. He's bald. Glasses about 6 foot tall.
1: Definitely.

0: City County Campus, getting reports of a possible 5-5 driver currently westbound on Claremont from Claremont and Menominee. They are swerving between lanes and almost 5-5 feet caller. We make your own case. You're looking for a Dodge Stratus green color with expired 28 Minnesota plate of Nora Charles William 930 NPW 930. City County Campus clear at 1057.
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0: Rustdale, Billy, 4-3 of 80, a tale of D-Day, didn't want their paper, responded in protection order, 940, 941, 951.
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0: Oh, did I have a question with you?

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1: Go ahead.
0: Boy, X-ray 5713, BBX 5713, S43, we're in contact with the male in the driveway.
1: 10-4, I have returned valid on 2006 Chevy Trailblazer blue in color to a John Kurtz S43. This vehicle has been logged the last two times. This house has been checked.
0: 10-4, thank you.
2: 10-7, headquarters, highway south in 27.
1: Go ahead.
2: Michael James Everly, last name Edward Young, Edward Robert Lincoln Young. First name Michael, middle initial J, John, date of birth 2/23/1963.

0: Harbin County. I'm 1060, PI. The city want me to step out.
1: 10-4, if you want to step out for now. Sounds like one vehicle did take off. Still working on getting information.
0: 10-4, I'm 23.

0: Your gate is Adam 1778 VDA 1778. It's not going to be out of Wisconsin. I'll advise the state in a second.
1: Avenue for 1050 PI, Medic 945 on timing.
0: Seeing one of the involved persons chasing after the person.
1: Ten four.

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1: We've got injuries. I'm going to stay here.
0: 10-4-408, I see your 1060. Can you head to the Willow?
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3: 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It's going to be a two-vehicle crash, possible 1057. We've got one vehicle parked in the Willow in a red SUV. We have the other vehicle on the shoulder. 408 and 411 are off.
1: 10-4. Striking to be a reddish

0: 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Yeah.
1: Seems like we have one female complaining of injuries to her. Ferroid advising that it's not going to be 50 cents. He's out with the other vehicle at the Willow. You can slow down.
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0: 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Is this law going to be in Colfax? You'll get a TTY from Dunn County here shortly.

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0: Five coming in tonight.
1: 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I moved over to squad 40.
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0: 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Holding 137.
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0: Alicia J. Lee, 83 of 79, suspended in a wanton paper felony offender, 961-940. Of course, only 137 status.
2: 4-10-2, he took off on foot, checking the area.
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0: to midnight today. He is no longer found on paper, fell on thunder, paradigm 61, driving status is revoked, valid, occupational. Does have an ID requirement as well as a .02 restriction.
1: Tesla.

0: 408. It's going to be a disturbance at Cowboy Jack's. Caller is staff advising that a couple got into a physical altercation with another couple.
1: Can you assist? 10-411.

0: All right, did you locate the subjects?
1: Looking out from the back and was not willing to identify. Units, I'm going to look at camera footage first. Camera footage, give you a 21 on a second.

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1: 10-4. First, was an address on May Street in Eau Claire. When I look at the address, there's history with a male by the name of Daniel L. Lyons. Date of birth is 4-9 of 80. Going to be a 46-year-old black male, approximately 6 feet tall, 170 pounds. He was DTDL photo.
0: And for me, give.

0: The 416, I just forwarded you the photo.
1: 10-4, that will be him. If you could run him full and check open as well.
0: 10-4, he's no less on that paper prior 940 validity, David. Stand by for open.
1: 10-4, you can, you could check open for Amber as well, sorry.

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0: In custody at 2057, 2057.

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1: So.
0: Taken from Water Street on quick trip on Water Street. Last was eastbound on Water Street. Believe we may have had it on camera at 9:20. Continue on till then.
1: 10-4, is the complainant still on Water?
0: Yes, they're still at quick trip Water.
1: Thank you.

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0: 10-4, 21's going to be 984-328-2917. Advise if you need it repeated.
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0: 549. 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
1: 10-4. Did you want me to need to give the jail a 21?
0: I just got off the phone with them. They're aware. Thank you.

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2: Four 16-408. 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
2: And we're

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0: 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Do you copy a name? Just looking for one.
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Lost him as we tried to follow him around the corner. Looks like he might be in the parking lot for the spell booth.

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1: Go ahead.
0: Last name by spelling, Paul, Robert, Ocean, David, Adam, Nora, Ocean, Victor, Ida, Charles, Henry. First name, Alexander, common spelling. He's going to be a junior. Date of birth, 2020 on the date of birth. This is a VA ID.
1: I do have an Alexander in Hollis with a date of birth of 81, also one born in 50.

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1: Go ahead.
0: 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I want your paper.
1: Ten four, can you check open for him?
0: Ten four.

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1: Good.
0: He does have an open misdemeanor as well as two criminal traffic conditions, not to drive without a valid driver's license or an IID install.
1: 10-4, thank you.
0: 10-4.
1: You can assign me the noise complaint, close it out, and I won't be there.
0: 10-4, thank you.

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1: 10-4.
0: NAR 140 headquarters, cover traffic stop.
1: Go ahead.
0: Jefferson Huntington, Boy Charles Frank, 6355. Boy Charles Frank, 6355.

0: Canada 559.
1: Go ahead.
0: Sounds like the individual that the trooper is out with struck a guardrail. We did cancel EMS from the crash detection as they stated there were no injuries. However, as further information, this driver was also the subject from a broadcast. We put the broadcast information in the notes if you just want to pass it along to the trooper when you see him in case he needs it. That caller was willing to write a statement.

0: William 171 headquarters, 10-8.
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0: How's it actually going?
1: Good.
0: I've got a person on the line who has a couple questions about parking near the university on the south side of the river. Is it 10-2 to side enough?
2: 10-4 is the secondary duty phone, just says 43.

0: Hey, Corey, this is Lily 121. Copy that, check person.
1: Go ahead.
0: Quick trip on Madison 108 West Madison Street. There's a male passed out on the bench at the bus stop.
1: 10-4.
0: Lily 140, is this?
2: 10-4.
1: Say 113 double and 151, you can 22. You said I can 22. Good spot. 10-4, 10-8.

0: 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Yes, copy name.
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0: Jordan DeCora. I'm advising he's on paper. You can check any alcohol-related conditions.
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0: 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No wants. He is on paper, felony offender 940, 941. Paper just lists DOC standard rules, can be found on WileyNet. 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
0: Sounds like there's a possible fight. I don't know where it's coming from quite yet. Possibly behind Dollar General.
1: Tempo. Headquarters clear from this. We'll be out checking behind Dollar General.
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1: Got it.
0: Timothy W. Bryant, 7238, it's valid, no answer paper, 961-940. As 43, we put a 21 in the notes for somebody who witnessed and heard the screaming and yelling.

0: Hey, I'm on 14 headquarters. This subject has open cases with conditions about alcohol.
1: Of course, he does have three open felonies with conditions of sobriety.

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0: 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You're not 10-6-9, sorry, my side. Are you?
1: That car's got me.

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1: Good.
0: You can meet with Chippewa at the MLB Quick Trip, reference the case in the notes. They have Leonard and Koya Olson in custody.
1: 10-4.
0: 4147, can you assist?
2: 10-4.
1: One 48, I should
2: be right. 137 to 148. Go ahead. There's two people. You'll need two quads, and I'll meet you down at county to interview.
1: 10-4.
3: Oh, 169, I said we copy up checking.
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0: 10-4, how are you with traffic? Go ahead.

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0: Triple just called advising that they were tied up on something else and it will now be officially 30 minutes till their arrival.

Tegworth M113, copy a domestic. 2614 Arthur Street, apartment 2. 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Tim 114, can you assist?

polarizing. They have three sisters in the house. Parents are unaware that they're contacting law enforcement. Polly's afraid of them finding out that they contacted us.

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1: Okay.
0: Mom is a Sajid Mullah Muhammad. She's valid and wants to be heard.
1: Thank you.

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0: 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Lloyd David John, 6888.
1: 10-4.
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1: 10-4.
2: 140 headquarters, caught on traffic, 7th and Water, Wisconsin, 555, DAP.

Go ahead. State Patrol is requesting mutual aid for a 1050 PI at I-94. It's going to be westbound at the 63-mile marker. Every caller was a passerby, advised a trailer or a semi crashed into the bridge. There's debris and smoke everywhere. Unknown injuries at this time. 10-4.

0: Pick where is him, 113?
1: But
0: I was only able to locate one phone number for Dad. In TLO, it's only 60%. Caller's now advising that they're waiting for you at the door.
1: Never. We're walking on phone number. One 27 headquarters, copy your house.
0: Go ahead.
1: Katie Schwarr, SDHRO, should have a couple 99s. She's in custody for 10-2.
0: 10-4.
2: Nora 148 headquarters, you have 23 county.

549. I'm behind the state unit, and it looks like there's already another state unit in route. One of, or two of the other county units can probably 22 if they're not going to.

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1: 10-4.
2: 150, same traffic.
1: 4.
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1: 10-4. 10-43, I did see the 299s, 10-2 to send the hit.

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1: Adam 77, either Ocean or 0, Adam Roberts. Adam 77, 0, Adam Roberts.

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1: Go ahead.
0: I added a 28 to the case. Can you run the RO and non-prior WI?

0: 10 4. Five, one prior, this would be second.
1: 10 4.
2: William 140 headquarters.
0: Go ahead.
2: You could pull out case number and timestamp for ordinance violation, and I'll be sending it.

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0: Going to be at the intersection of Damon Street and South Kong Road near Scooter's, copy.
1: Concord.
0: Sam 177 headquarters, copy, Wisconsin 28.
1: Go ahead.
0: It's going to be Adam Paul Victor, 7442. Adam Paul Victor, 7442, Wisconsin. We are on London, Damon now.

0: From 33 to 177, they have a translator on the line for you here. 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
1: 5-56.
0: 994, westbound, off the 68. It's Adam Gibbon Steve at 3108. Adam Gibbon Davis, 3108.
1: Yeah, headquarters 10-6.

0: 177 headquarters, 10-3 on traffic.
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0: Quick trip on Water Street, 210 Water Street. Callers of the staff and stating that there is a bunch of people around 30 loitering in the parking lot, drinking.
1: Number.
0: Building 169, assist. Could you want a third for the number of people?
1: 10-4, if there's any available, we're going to go ahead and ID everybody, so we might need a couple additional if there's extra.
0: William 152.
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1: 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I didn't hear you.
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0: Last name of Downey, David Ocean William Nord Edward Young. First name of Dasan, David Adam Sam Adam Nord. Middle is going to be A is Anthony Staber. It's going to be 11-18-07. 11-18-07.
1: That's

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0: Two last names of Sosa Otero, Sam Ocean, Sam Adam, Ocean Tom, Edward Robert Ocean. First name is Vanessa, Victor Adam, Nora, Edward, Sam Adam. Female date of birth. 5 or 8 5 of 81 08 05 1981.

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0: 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Sosa Otero is coming back as a TRO respondent. No wants final paper, no license issued, no criminal history.
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0: 7-1 for Phoenix. Of course, did you already get the other turn? Or did you already get 29 for Kevin Cornejo?
1: Negative. Go ahead.
0: Last is going to be Charles Ocean, Robert Nora, Edward John Ocean versus Kevin King, Edward Victor, Adenora, Miller's Y Young, Dayworth, 4105, 0401 05. I'm showing 0.

0: Headquarters 314. Headquarters San 114, your turn. He is showing as a TRO respondent. The petitioner is a Nigeria Sosa with the same date of birth as Becky. He has no Wasana paper, prior 948, revoked driving status.
1: Good morning. If you look through that date of birth, looks like that's going to be the same subject. Research in house. Nigeria Sosa, so two part last name.
0: Time for it. Looks like the first name was not listed in there. I'll pull it, double check.
1: 10-4, keep that, thanks.

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0: I was able to locate the TRO. It only has listed as Najira, first name, last name. So again, same date.

0: Sector is Hammer 14 information.
1: Go ahead.
0: I was able to locate the TRO. It only has listed as Najira, first name, last name. So, again, same date of birth, 6108, for a female. Ran through all the paperwork, including the one filled out by the petitioner. Does not list the first name as Becky.
1: Yeah.
0: Also ran the passport number through portals, not locating anything for Becky.
1: Yeah, thank you.

0: 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Can we get a third? Other than 113, he can't transport.
1: Ten-4. William 169 can start that way. 10-4.

0: 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I'll be signing in as NOR 133.
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1: Go ahead.
0: Correction, it's going to be two names in house. First is going to be Jasmine Evans. 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

0: Headquarters Unit 29, Jasmine's return. Jasmine M. Evans, 227 of 09, is not filed to Wisconsin, no launching paper.
1: Jumper, thank you.
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1: Good.
2: JDOF 1-918-02000, no one's filed on paper, prior 961, Valsey Davis.
1: Jumper, thank you. Just toss both those names in the notes, please.
3: Sam 114, of course. Did you already get a, we already gave you 29 for our Vanessa Sosa Otero?
0: To the port, did you need a return?
3: Negative, thank you. Just want to make sure you had it.

0: 14. As information, I was able to locate more exact information regarding the TRO. Looks like the first name was left out of the incident initially filed in 2023. We'll need to send it down for correction. I put the information you'll need in the notes.
1: Time for thinking.

0: Nine headquarters, can I get the case number over there?
1: Case number is 16172, repeating 16172.

0: Hickory, San Juan 13, copy at 10:50. Sessions and Fairfax Street, car versus tree. Looks like two people are leaving northbound on Fairfax on foot.
1: Tower.
0: Or 148, can you start that?
1: 10-4.
2: William 140 headquarters. My juvenile should be entered in the NCIC. It will be 10-8 and I can assist on the crash.

0: of course, and 113 took the additional.
1: Good.
0: We've taken multiple calls on this from bystanders. We did have somebody go out and check. The vehicle is unoccupied. I believe it was two white males who ran off on foot.

0: 28 for the vehicle, the boy, David John, 7089, comes back on a Ford Fusion gray and color to a Destiny Lee out of Augusta.
1: Over.

0: William 140 headquarters.
1: William 140.
0: Just reviewing previous cases, it looks like there's previous TEP 32 case involved with this vehicle and an open marker, if you could run that.
1: 10-4.

0: headquarters, William 140, copy on Oakland.
1: Four.
0: His flagged weapons known to carry, no wants, not on paper, felony offender 961-940. He is suspended. Address is in Chippewa.
1: No, thank you.
2: One 48 to 113. You want to prepare your own
3: maybe some other area. I'll go to the vehicle.
2: 10-4.

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0: 140-113. 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
1: Negative, they only saw him for a couple seconds, so they took off on us.

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1: break Sam 1 13, go ahead.
2: Agency flatbed for this vehicle, please. There will be a hold.

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1: Go ahead, I'm 1060.
0: 10-4, if you'd want to launch just north of 113 location.
1: 10-4,

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0: 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Copy the follow-up.
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0: 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You can make contact call service.
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감사합니다. Nicholson, who's on scene, continues to E1046 while the E108. I did pull my own numbers.

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Eastbound on Highway 12, not coming to a stop yet, not accelerating, with Wisconsin Adam, Dora Henry, 2973. Just pulling on to Oak Drive now, looks like we're going to be coming to a stop, intent to.

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1: 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Sam 130 headquarters, 1041, squad 36.
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0: 160, go ahead.
1: 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I'll take a second.
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1: Justin L. Ramirez, date of birth 5/27 of 86, comes back, no license issued, no wants. He's Thorpe Felon, prior 961-940.

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0: 10-8, and the property's left there. It will be followed up on tomorrow.

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1: 10-4, you want to go back into the road? We'll meet there.

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1: To Town Center, can you copy me better?
0: I can't, go ahead.
1: Copy a bike serial number. Good John, 0 Boy 03 7046. We'll have a couple more for yourself.

0: 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Three, Lincoln, 10569. Could we also try running that one with an I at the beginning?
1: There were no returns on that first. No returns on the first one, and no returns on the second one with the I that is available.
0: 10-4, copy of third. Adam 0028610.
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0: 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It appears everything's 10-2. They're starting train rides today. William 160, you can 22.
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0: Last name, Boy Union, Lincoln, Ocean William. 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
0: Do you have an update for Shock ETA?
1: I can try calling down again.
0: Okay.

Franklin, Frank, Robert, Adam, Nora, Sam, William, Adam, Young, first name Joseph, Common, middle initial W, William, April 29, 2007, 9.

Joseph's coming back suspended, showing negative priors. Correction, one prior. This would be his second civil, no on, no paper.

City County Units Information Every Report of a Reckless Driver. It's going to be on Star Avenue from the Western Avenue area. It's going to be a red Ram pickup truck with 2A Ernest Koger. Victor Victor 6011 was leaving past the line and going under the speed limit. If located, make your own case. Clear at 10:02.

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0: 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I'm a lot closer. 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

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We will be testing the county weather sirens, advised communication center, the sirens that have not activated. Comm center clear at 10:50.

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0: For 43, there's a large group marching with signs towards Phoenix Park on Madison. They appear peaceful and mostly on the sidewalk.

This is a test of the Eau Claire County Weather Warning System. 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This is a test. Eau Claire Emergency Center, clear at 1103.

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0: 901 South Barlow Street at the Park Towers Apartments. Crash in the parking lot. Caller unwilling to do a self-report.

County Washington, it's going to be the 3200 block of Claremont. They're pulled onto the southbound exit ramp for 93.

0: 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I put an address in the notes. 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

0: 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Ten four, Randolph L. Vestal, 10485 does come back with a probation 99. Does have a flag for no one to carry. Still running. Addition.
1: 10-4, he's in Phoenix Park near the trailhead. I'm gonna be in route. Okay.
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Attention Augusta Rescue Mayo Ambulance Charlie Response Person 406 North 406 North Stone Street, crushes of East Washington Street and East Perkins Street. Augusta Rescue Mayo Ambulance Charlie Response for a sick person on County Fire.

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0: William wins again, and of course, that'd be 227.
1: Good.
0: First one's going to be last name of war, Lincoln Ocean Robert, first name by spelling Henry Ocean Union Adam. No middle name, but it's 311-1980, 311-1980. 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
1: Go ahead.
0: Last name by spelling Boy Ocean Young, Edward Tom Tom Edward, first name Nathaniel, common spelling Nizzle Lincoln. Birth is going to be 928-78, 928-1978.

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0: Cassandra Olson.
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1: What?
0: Kristen comes back expired. No longer paper. 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
0: Cassandra S. Olson, date of birth 9-6 of 90, comes back valid, no answer paper.

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0: headquarters, the 124 copy to person. ...2400 block of Session Street, there's an possibly intoxicated male throwing stuff at caller's vehicle, now yelling.
1: Number.
0: 10132, can you assist?
1: Never.
0: The male is described as a Hispanic male wearing a black shirt, gray shorts. He's standing at Fairfax and Sessions.

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1: Case number is 16205, repeating 16205.
0: County clear traffic.
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0: You mind meeting Sam 132 at the corner of London and Sessions? Just step up with this mail so I can go talk to the caller. 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
0: Dakota R. Faust, date of birth 11/3/94, contract revoked. 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

0: Fazer cadê a gente?
1: 626,
0: go ahead. Possible 1046 at Claremont and 500 University. 28 will be Minnesota. Robert Adam David 156. Robert Adam David 156.

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0: 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Golfin 93, caller witness of possible domestic between a male and female. The vehicle was last seen westbound on Damon from 93.
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0: The movie Terrell Conway. He is now walking southbound towards North Crossing. He'll be wearing black pants, black shoes, and a red shirt.
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0: 322 Cameron Street. Officers were out there earlier for a domestic. Female calling back now, stating the male is controlling and taunting her.
1: Ten four.
0: Nora 178, can you assist?

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1: Go ahead.
0: The individual is going to be an Anthony Crone, and I have the return attached to the case. He is intoxicated. He's not causing any issues at this time. He's headed towards the bridge here to just walk across. He just wants to be left alone. So unless he's causing problems, we don't need to respond, and both units will be 10-8.
1: 10-4.

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1: 10-4.

0: Does Angela have any open cases? And if so, can you tell me what the conditions are?
1: Stand by one.

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1: She has one open criminal misdemeanor. 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

0: 708 Yosemite Way, apartment 201. Again, 708 Yosemite, 201. 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
1: Deadly.

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1: Good.
0: We are trying to get the juvenile to drop the phone, or correction, to drop the pen off the balcony.

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1: 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Four 13, can you copy the traffic complaint? Ten-4, we call service.
2: Wait, what's your head first? 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
0: East Lexington Boulevard in Rudolphville, there's a male sitting on the sidewalk, intoxicated and stumbling around, possibly going to stumble into traffic.
1: Definitely going to.

438 to 565. 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It has its cone and flashers out just in case you get a call.

0: 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Daughter jumped out of the vehicle and ran away over an hour ago. She did make suicidal statements as well.
1: 10-4.
0: Norway 172, can you assist?
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0: Stephanie N. Schultz, date of birth 7/23/86, Turnpike, no license issue revoked. It's a Eau Claire 99, not on paper, felon with car 941, 961, 940.
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2: And we got a call back from juvenile intake. Did you still need to speak with them?

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0: Sounds like those subjects walked down the hill towards State Street now. They had cut through a bunch of backyards.

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0: Vai, 53, Conecta Castle. We'll be in front of the tower on the southeast Kingsway, Clements Way, with Minnesota Norway Union 638. 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
1: Jesse Fairley, 10-2. He was told not to come back to the residence, had not located the female yet.
2: 10-4, can you 10-9 the last name?
1: F-A-I-R, the Fairley.
2: 10-4. He's showing a flag and house for no one to carry, still running the full.
1: 10-4.
3: 175-124. Are you out with the male right now?
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0: 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He is on paper. 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
1: 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She is on paper, felon with PAR 961940.
0: 10-4, thank you.

563-1061. It is a 99 out of Texas. However, it is not valid here. He does not have a valid driver's license. It's showing suspended to Minnesota, not on file to Wisconsin.